I've got to take a stand. So I wrote this little letter and I give it to the postman. It said, baby, please call me. Please drop me a line. Come on, throw an old dog a bone. I

Boy Hogan's, to come down and dig your grave. 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Woman, I'll be down at your barren

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Now when you're driving your insurance, you better make that second accident too. So when you're dead and gone, your people will see.

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So when you're dead and gone, your people will see

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Got a castle with a solid gold floor. No, I don't. I don't even got a boat, nor do I got a chauffeur. But a lot to show for. You don't wanna fuck around, we'll start no war. 20 more years I probably go for. Just like your lip and you got a cold sore. My shit is like motherfucking herpes. You ain't never gonna say I don't got it no more. Bit. Literally, you're stupid. You kidding me? Dying laughing's only way you're killing me. I'm getting ready to get clapped. The committee of the wittiest bitch. I snap the cassibia. You wanna get silly with the bars? I'm frivolous, but I'm

It is night in a secret hideaway somewhere in Gotham City, as a woman in a feline costume strokes a Siamese cat and speaks to several well-dressed men.

Party Jam. Hey, dance floor, you think about New York, Mojo Club, you think about Hamburg, Mojo Club, you think about France, Paris, Mojo Club. Oh, I can imagine in Australia, Mojo Club.

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1: Now, this is the point, right? 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
1: Tak moc děkuju, koleračky a koleráci, já vás zdravím. 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Let's make some music. Let's make some music. 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
1: time is running out, bro.
2: I know that's right.
3: Eat it, boy.

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They were tossing a football from across the street, ran two guys, and they start shooting at one another right down the middle of the street. The guys with the football sort of docilely skipped to the side. The old men kept on playing dominoes.